Entdecke neue Musik. Ab sofort in der Radio 7 Playlist. Sometimes I love, sometimes I don't. Sometimes I swear I leave, you know I won't. Mr. C, sometimes I love you.

I wanna dance by water beneath the Mexican sky. Drink some margaritas by swinging blue lights. Listen to the mariachi play at midnight. Are you with me? Are you with me?

neue Musik. Ab sofort in der Radio 7 Playlist. Nico Santos, Why Don't You Stay?

to the top, I've been out of shape, thinking out the box, I'm an astronaut. I blasted off the planet, rock to cause catastrophe, and it matters more because I had it. Now I had a thought about wreaking havoc on an opposition, kind of shocking, they want a static with position. I'm automatic, quarterback, ain't talking, second packet, pack it up

Neue Musik ab sofort in der Radio 7 Playlist. Katy Perry, Watch It Burn.